0: 90s at 9, highlighting the very best of the decade of the 90s.
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8: 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Cool 105 Rock.
0: It's time to kick off the weekend with Melissa Moore in the morning on Cool 105.
9: Well, look at us. We made it to Friday morning. Just feels good knowing it is Friday. It is September 25th. Think about this. We are 3 months away from Christmas. I woke up this morning. I was like, oh my gosh, it is coming. It is coming, friends. 3 months until Christmas. All right, so you could really use that cool cash if you're thinking about Christmas already. I gotta say big congratulations. Amy Curran of Denver yesterday picked up that $500 yesterday afternoon, and we'll give away another $500 this afternoon, so you have the money going into the weekend. Just listen for that cool cash cue to call. Be caller 10 when you hear it, and it starts this hour. That's what I love, is you early risers, man. I love the fact that you're up early with me, but you also can now get qualified for that cool cash blast. So make sure you've got the number handy at 303-504-0105. All right, let's jump into some of the hot topics this morning. Hot topics brought to you by the Colorado Joint Replacement. So the weather's going to be a little cooler today. I know I've got like the long sleeve shirt on, little sweater over it this morning, but the weekend is going to be beautiful. Back in the 80s. Good news too. If you're going to the Bruno Mars concert down in Colorado Springs at Falcom Stadium, that concert should have great weather, and it's tomorrow night and then Sunday night. Well, Colorado's I-70 Wildlife Underpass, this is the one that's just east of Eisenhower Tunnel. They are saying that it's working. They've caught something like 2,000 elk using it. They've got cameras up there and everything else. And what they said is accidents between cars and wildlife have dropped 85% since they put that in. So that was some good news. Well, I'll tell you what number is up, and that is what Eagle Police is saying. They have responded, get this, to 40 bear-related calls in the last 30 days. They're saying, look, we know we're going into fall right now. Bears should be hibernating, but you still have to be bear aware. And I'm like, well, what's bear aware? You know, and they're saying basically if you're going hiking, keep your eyes peeled. If you're putting trash out, make sure that you secure it if possible. Well, today is not only Friday. It is not only 3 months until Christmas. It is also officially Dolly Parton Day around the country. I know celebrating it here in Denver and Colorado as well. And if you're like, why? Well, it's 925. 925. That's why it's Dolly Parton Day. If you want to do something, you can just wear pink, if nothing else. And finally, the Nuggets players were just featured in ESPN's NBA rank, where they rank the players for this year and next year going into the season. Number one, Nikola Jokic. Jamal Murray came in at 21, and 64 was Aaron Gordon. Cool 105, those are your hot topics.

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1: Well, it is 7:01 right now. Very good Friday morning to you. Can you believe it is September 25th? I was thinking about this just because this is how my brain works. I see numbers. I'm like, ooh, 3 months until Christmas. That is insane. I mailed a package last night that was not very big, under 5 pounds, $37. So I feel like that's what's in store for us for Christmas as far as what we're going to be paying for shipping. Hot topics this morning brought to you by our friends over at the Wings Credit Union. They can help make sure that your finances add up. Let's figure it out together. Coming up this hour still, 727. It's our know-it-all question of the day. 4-pack of tickets going to Elitch Gardens and your next chance to get qualified for that $500 in cool cash. So definitely a busy Friday morning. And it looks like it's going to be a little cool today. I was just looking at pictures of Pikes Peak. They've already got snow up there. I mean, and not just a little bit, like they've got snow up there. So it's going to feel cooler today. You're wondering if that's what's going to happen over the weekend. It is not. They say temps are going to be warming up into the 80s, and we'll check in with Channel 7's Lisa Hidalgo coming up here in about 10 minutes. Well, every year ESPN ranks NBA players, all right? So this year they just came out with their NBA rank for the 2026-2027 season. And of course, some of our very own Nuggets players are on there. Number 64 ranked is Aaron Gordon. Love him. Number 21, Jamal Murray. And number one, yep, the Joker himself. Well, Colorado's I-70 Wildlife Underpass. This is the underpass that is, as you're approaching the Eisenhower Tunnel, they say it is working. In fact, vehicle and animal accidents dropped 85% because of that. So that was some good news. And Eagle County says, hey, you still need to be alert for bear. Be bear aware. They had 40 related bear calls just in the past month. And yesterday was the final Rockies home game. I was hoping for a win for them, and that just did not happen. The Diamondbacks beat the Rockies 12-8 at home yesterday, but it was a beautiful day for a game. Let's just say that. And go Dinger. Dinger looks stellar all season long. Can't find fault with the Dinger. And that's what's happening. Your hot topics right here at Cool 105.

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